And now, ladies and gentlemen, we would like to do for you a medley. This medley come into being by us traveling throughout the country and the world. We often find crackpots who wrongly say that modern jazz musicians do not know how to play a melody. For that reason, the guys and I got together to put this Gershwin medley on wax. First, we start out with our saxophonist, Jackie McLean. He will do for you Rhapsody in Blue. You see, it's a very queer tune.

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0: 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Say oops upside your head.

just a whisper. 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Courageous here.